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1: Radio 24 spielt einfach gute Musik.

I can only tell you one thing. On the nights you feel outnumbered, baby, I'll be out there somewhere. I see you.

But if you carry on abusing, you'll be robbed from us. 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